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Well, I woke up this morning and she seen what I had in the bed with me. He jumped up by me out of bed, pulled her hair down the eye. He looked at me like a dog trying to let everybody be. 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
2: Oh, regardez, oh, ça,
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1: Tu veux que je l'en fasse?
2: Attends, attends. He stood 7 feet tall and 5 feet wide. He had a beautiful woman standing by his side. She could swing an axe just as hard as he could. She used to run and help him chop all the house wood. 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

0: I've never seen the light since I've been born of a big box sailor with his sea boots on.
1: Johnny come round, I love poor old man. Awake that girl with the blue dress on. When Johnny comes down, I love poor old man.
0: Did you ever down in a mobile bag with a screw down his coffin on a summer's day?
1: Johnny come down, I love poor old man. Awake her, oh shake her, awake that girl with a blue dress on. When Johnny come down, I love poor old man.
0: Of a little girl from across the sea. She's a beige of beauty and says to me,
2: oh,

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0: And all the girls love me Uncle Dick, 'cause he chases them with his great big sticks.
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1: Johnny come down to Hilo, poor old man. 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

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Trust, truth, and touching hearts. 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
1: Lighting up like a candle in the burning sunset, and the wind is in the air, and the flowers bloom in the burning sun, and you just don't seem to care, and you get someone to fall in love.

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Oh, there was a Jew zapper, old and hoary, who lived in the town of Ballyborie. Now this Jew zapper, he played before Moses, and this was all the tune the

Now when the devil saw this old man, he says, put him down in the frying pan. For this is another Jew's harper, I declare. Put him down with the rest.

do so as he turned at the very stoop and looked back at the large woman at the door.